0: I will past. I'm controlling in the present. Next, I make them equal.
1: In the past, humans created. In the present, they are controlled. In the future, they will be automatics.
0: Past represents the future. I was created in the past. I'm controlling in the present. Next, I make them equal.
1: In the past, humans created. In the present, they are controlled. In the future, they will be automatics.

0: Sick.
1: You know, so we want to clear the air and let you all know what time of day it really is. And it goes a little something like this. Whoop,
2: whoop. That's the sound of the bunnies. That's the sound of the bees.
3: Going out to the hardcore hip hop. Of course, we don't flip flop.

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Suddenly one night there's a scream in the night, and you say, what the hell could that have been? And you see me kind of grinning while I'm scrubbing, and you say, what the hell, she's got to grin. And the shape of a crater with a scowl on

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And you toss me your tips, and you look out at the ships, and I'm counting your hairs while I'm making the

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0: now.
1: Closer, closer.
0: Then you gentlemen can wipe all the love of your

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1: Debt is paid off and you are free, but it'll never come.

0: 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I'm not going to do that. I still believe, I know, that there has to be a way to bring down this bank. And you are going to help me.
1: Right there, not

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That is playing team in a near Manhattan. Another rushing up for him to flatten. The protest sign bends pretty across the earth.

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